0: Diego, there's something I want you to have.
1: Oh, it's beautiful. 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
0: Yeah, yes it is.
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The main event y'all been waiting for.

0: that I can't fix, cause I can do it in the mix. And if your man gives you trouble just to move out on the double, and you don't let it trouble your brain, cause away goes trouble down the drain. 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
1: 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Satisfaction. 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

my mouth, and I feel like I'm laughing in a dream. If I was young, I could wake up